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3: Here in Fresno, traffic is heavy both directions of the 180 at the northbound 41 connector. Also in Fresno, we have a hit-and-run accident on Van Ness Boulevard near Dakota Avenue. And we have a two-vehicle accident at the Blackstone Avenue on-ramp to westbound 180. This traffic report is brought to you by Chichén Itzá Gold Resort.
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2: Here in Fresno, traffic is heavy both directions at the 180 at the northbound 41 connector. Also in Fresno, we have a hit-and-run accident on Van Ness Boulevard near Dakota Avenue. And we have a two-vehicle accident at the Blackstone Avenue on-ramp to westbound 180. This traffic report is brought to you by Chichansa Gold Resort.
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0: I don't know about you, but I love going to the fair. 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
1: A better life with Dr. Sanjay Gupta.
2: If you've got a teenager, here's something I think you should know. A lot of them are turning to AI chatbots for mental health advice. There's this new study by the RAND Corporation which found nearly 1 in 5 young people from 12 to 21 have used a chatbot this way, and most who do say that they actually find it helpful. But here's the part that can be concerning. About 2/3 of them have not told a single person that they're doing it. Now, I sit on the National Academy of Medicine's Committee for Code of Conduct on AI and Health. So believe me when I say that these tools are moving fast, but they can also get things wrong, and sometimes in serious ways. A chatbot is available at 3 a.m. and it's not going to judge you, but it is no substitute for a real person who is trained to help. So if you're a parent, don't wait to tell this to your kids. If they are struggling, they should always come to you first. I'm Dr. Sanjay Gupta, helping you live a better life.
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0: 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Good morning, 6:07. Jeffrey Davis on the Mega Morning Show, and we are set to go for a Thursday, rolling into the weekend and the winding down weekend of the big Fresno Fair. But it's still going to be big all the way through Sunday. 86 for the high this afternoon is what the weather is going to be like. And a nice one. We're at 52 degrees right now. Next week, starting Tuesday and Wednesday, temperatures are going to drop into the upper 60s for the high, with about a 70% chance of rain. So that's next week. At least the rain waited till after the fair to get here, right? Okay, at 52 degrees right now, we have Freestyle Explosion tickets. Much more on the way this morning at 6:07, and we need to take our first look at traffic with Greg Lane.
1: Well, good morning. Things look good on Shaco Pass this morning, even when you get to the 152-156 split. Heading over to the Bay Area, there's a little bit of slowdown, but all in all, things look really good. We have on East American at South Chestnut in Fresno, got a crash there. Don't know too much about injuries, but I do know that 99 and 41 up to the speed limit, moving along just.
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0: Fresno in the Valley's old school, Mega 97.9. It's at 20 after 6. Well, good morning. Jeffrey Davis on the Mega Morning Show. 52 degrees, high of 86 this afternoon. Going to be another nice one. We'll talk about the fair, of course. 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Good morning, Rose.
1: Thank you so much, Jeff. So sad to see the fair come to an end. Just 4 days remain at the Big Fresno Fair, and the Table Mountain Concert Series continues tonight at 7 at the Paul Paul Theater with alternative rock band Bush. Multi-platinum country star Russell Dickerson performs his hits on Friday. Saturday, Grammy-winning DJ and producer Diplo headlines the fair's first-ever electronic dance music show with special guest Wookie. Grammy-winning Los Tigres del Norte close out the series on Sunday with regional Mexican and Norteño music. Beyond the concerts, Friday's Demolition Derby starts at 6 o'clock with tickets from $5. Saturday brings a Big Fresno Fair car show at 10, plus the annual Beer and Wine Fest. Sunday, the Monsters of Destruction monster trucks roar into the grandstand for two shows starting at 12:30. Concert tickets are sold separately from fair admission, so be sure to go to FresnoFair.com to get all your tickets and any information you may need. And that's your Mega Music and Entertainment Report. I'm Rose Ortega.
0: Thank you, Rose. Okay, at 6:22 now, and we take another look at traffic with Greg Lane.
2: Good morning. Badger Flat Road, Ingomar Grade near Los Banos this morning. There's a disabled vehicle that's kind of in the middle of the road, and that is causing a little bit of a delay. The rest of Pacheco Pass 152 is looking really good heading into the Bay Area. We also have the same real good traffic flow on 99 right now. No delays. Same thing, 41 coming out of Madera County all the way to Fresno. It's smooth sailing. And 168 heading through Clovis and into Fresno is looking really, really good. And 180, both directions. Welcome to

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0: 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Good morning. 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We'll see you at the Big Fresno Fair. 10 minutes away from 7 now, let's take another look at traffic with Greg Lane.
1: Good morning. In Madera, minor injury accident right now. Avenue 18 and a half at southbound 99. We are looking right now at a really good run on 99 all the way from Madera down to the 180. No delays. 41, Avenue 12, a little bit of delay. The rest of 41 is up to the speed limit. 168 and 180, both directions. Accident.
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0: The Valley's Old School, Megan 97.9, Ashanti. Who was at the fair a few days ago? It was a great show. And we've got, of course, a lot going on here at the Big Fresno Fair, where Rose is going to give you an update coming up in just a few minutes. Also, don't forget the Freestyle Explosion is coming November 14th at Sullen Arena. We are looking forward to that. And yes, you can get your tickets by going to the Sullen Arena box office. Anytime 10 to 6, Monday through Friday, the box office is open. If you want to avoid the service charge there, also atgtickets.com or go to our website for all the details at mega979.com. Do I have tickets to give away? Yes, I do. Shortly after 8 o'clock this morning. Keep it on the Mega Morning Show. It's Mega 97.9, 704. Let's roll into the traffic center in just a few minutes.
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0: 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Jeffrey Davis on the Mega Morning Show. Happy Thursday. We're at 52 degrees, high of about 86. 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Good morning, Rose.
1: Thank you so much, Jeff. So sad to see the fair come to an end. Just 4 days remain at the Big Fresno Fair, and the Table Mountain Concert Series continues tonight at 7 at the Paul Paul Theater with alternative rock band Bush. Multi-platinum country star Russell Dickerson performs his hits on Friday. Saturday, Grammy-winning DJ and producer Diplo headlines the fair's first-ever electronic dance music show with special guest Wookie. Grammy-winning Los Tigres del Norte close out the series on Sunday with regional Mexican and Norteño music. 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Saturday brings a Big Fresno Fair car show at 10, plus the annual Beer and Wine Fest. Sunday, the Monsters of Destruction monster trucks roar into the grandstand for two shows starting at 12:30. 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And that's your Mega Music and Entertainment Report. I'm Rose Ortega.
0: All right. Thanks a lot, Rose. At 20 minutes after 7 now, let's check traffic with Greg Lane.
2: Well, good morning. I hope your morning is going good. If you're in Porterville, State Route 137 at Road 196, we're looking at a hit-and-run non-injury accident. Also, Road 248 at Avenue 92, got a non-injury accident working there. And at Hanford, they're still cleaning up eastbound 198 at Enterprise. There is an injury accident, but emergency personnel are on.
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It was a whole new day. I thought I wasn't scared of him anyway, until I noticed those rips in my sheets, and that was proof that there had been a nightmare on my street.

0: Nightmare on My Street. Oh, my goodness. Oh, that's, of course, DJ Jazzy Jeff and the Fresh Prince at 25 away from 8 o'clock in the morning. Jeffrey Davis, it is October, and that it means it's Breast Cancer Awareness Month. That's going on all month long, and as we team up for the 2026 Valley Pink Patch fundraiser, go to mega979.com. It explains everything. We're selling pink patches, of course, to the officers and deputies from different law enforcement agencies and to you, the public. It's only $10. You can collect a whole bunch of them. You can pick one. It's only $10, and it goes for a great cause to raise awareness of breast cancer, and it benefits the Marjorie E. Raden Breast Cancer Center. They're over at Clovis Community Medical Center. 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It's 7:36. Right now, we roll into the traffic center. Greg Lane has the details.
1: Well, good morning. Eastbound 198 Enterprise, a collision there. It's still in the cleanup stages. That should back be open here pretty quick. There is another problem in Porterville. This is on Road 248. Between Avenue 92 and Avenue 95 is a non-injury accident. Bunch of cardboard in Hanford, westbound 198 at 13th Avenue. It's in the number one lane, and it is definitely causing a few issues. One thing that is pretty amazing this morning is that westbound 180 right now, there are no delays. Just a few minutes ago, we had a lot of traffic. Right now, that is gone both west and eastbound 180. Looking good. Same thing for 168, 41, all the way through Fresno.
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0: 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Jeffrey Davis on the Mega Morning Show. We got tickets. We got concert tickets coming up November 14th at Selden Arena. We're talking about the Mega Freestyle Explosion, starring Stevie B, the king of freestyle. 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It's a 7:48. Greg Lane has a look at traffic.
1: Westbound 180, boy, it is slow and go traffic heading into north and southbound 41. 99 is doing well. We got a little delay starting at Dakota, and it's stop and go traffic down almost to McKinley. We have a little bit of a problem with Shields and DeWolf. There's a hazard and roadway blocking.
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Good morning. It's 4 minutes away from 8 o'clock at Mega 97.9, the Valley's old school. Jeffrey Davis here on the Mega Morning Show. Bobby Brown talking about Roni.

0: enough of those rumors. That's time at Social Club. I'm Mega 97.9, 4 after 8. Good morning. Jeffrey Avis on the Mega Morning Show, and we've got tickets for the Pacific Concert Group and Mega 97.9's Freestyle Explosion. 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Title and artist right now. 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And let's check traffic.
1: Good morning. In Madera right now. Avenue 9 at Road 35. Vehicles are swerving to avoid a hazard in the middle of the roadway. So just be prepared. Also, in Madera, Avenue 13 at Charlton Road, there is an injury accident. And emergency personnel are still not completely at that location. Boy, looking at Highway westbound 180, first of all, the backup starts at McKinley on 168, and then it's just stop and go on 180, and it's having an effect on 41, both north and south. And then on 99, you're going to hear and some slow-moving traffic starting at Shields and pretty much going down to Belmont. Heavy traffic there as well.
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0: Valley's old school, Mega 97.9, that's Silk and Freak Me. Quarter after eight. Jeffrey Davis, Mega Morning Show. Riff and Reverse is happening right now for freestyle tickets. Phone. Hi, Mega. What song is that?
1: Dreaming of Love by Stevie B.
0: Yes, it is. Of course. What's your name?
1: Betty.
0: Betty who?
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0: Okay, Betty. Where are you calling from?
1: Fresno.
0: We've got a pair of tickets for you. The Freestyle Explosion, November 14th at Sullen Arena. You're going, okay?
1: Yay!
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0: 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They're going really quick. It's going to sell out once again. Freestyle shows always do well. Okay, at 20 after 8, time for the Mega Music and Entertainment Update. Mostly Fresno Fair stuff. 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
1: Thank you so much, Jeff. So sad to see the fair come to an end. Just 4 days remain at the Big Fresno Fair, and the Table Mountain Concert Series continues tonight at 7 at the Paul Paul Theater with alternative rock band Bush. Multi-platinum country star Russell Dickerson performs his hits on Friday. Saturday, Grammy-winning DJ and producer Diplo headlines the fair's first-ever electronic dance music show with special guest Wookie. 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Saturday brings a Big Fresno Fair car show at 10, plus the annual Beer and Wine Fest. 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And that's your Mega Music and Entertainment Report. I'm Rose Ortega.
0: 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At 8:21, and let's check traffic once again with Greg Lane.
2: Good morning. We're looking at some real heavy backup right now. On starts at Dakota on southbound 99. It gets heavy all the way through Belmont. Westbound 180 is affecting 168 and 41, and it's just stop and go all the way between each area. Speaking of stop and go, southbound 41 at Avenue 12 in Madera, very heavy traffic there.
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0: Janet is on Mega 97.9 as we get set for a Mega Music Marathon Workday Kickoff. How about next? Also, Whitney Houston. We have Lisa and Cult Jam, plus New Edition and Soul for Real, all coming up for your workday. Hey, listen, let's talk about sweet deals here. We got a couple of sweet deals going on sale, one today and one tomorrow. 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Oh, this is a great Mexican restaurant. 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La Quebrada, good stuff. All right, 8:35. Let's check traffic one more time with Greg Lane.
1: Good morning. Boy, 99 southbound is very heavy right now. Starting at Shields, it is just stop-and-go traffic pretty much all the way to McKinley. And then once you get past McKinley, things get a little bit better. On 168, heading into westbound 180, there is lots of slowdown at McKinley. And as you head closer to 41, expect more delays there as well. And we have a big backup in Madera. This would be on southbound 41 between Avenue 15 all the way south to Avenue 12. Very heavy.
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The Valley's Old School Mega 97.9 just after 10 o'clock here at the Mega Studios. 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
1: 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Just play the game one way. 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
0: 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I'm your neighbor Gabe. 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

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En Vogue on the way. Black Street, Bobby Brown, Santana 2. 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It's Mega. Thank you.

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I'm your neighbor Gabe. Somebody's old school. 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You ever see something that automatically makes you want to plan a trip? Well, I think I'm going to double dip on this one. March premiering the Papa J. Cavalier.

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I'm looking at the seating arrangement, HEGtickets.com, for the Mega Freestyle Explosion seats. If you're trying to go Saturday, November 14th, Cellon Arena, that's where we're going to be at. I'm looking at like a set of three tickets, row G. Row H has like five together for you and the homies. Row I, 1, 2, 3, 4, 5, 6, 7 of them together to get you and the familia. So if you're looking for a little bit, some farther away, tickets are still open. Not sold out yet, but they selling. And they moving quick. I'm seeing a lot of these colors disappear. ATGtickets.com, Mega Freestyle Explosion, November 14th, Cellon Arena.

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1: 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Just play the game one way. You hit a ball in the gap, run. 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

0: 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Jess already doing his stretches. He might hit his toes today. Yeah. We'll see.
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This is about as old school. It's Mega 97.9. GJ Chess, the mixaholic. You've heard the rumors. You've heard the guy do his thing at 5 o'clock. At 12, he does it every day, Monday through Friday. Backspin Radio, Saturday nights. And he's blessing us. 12 o'clock here. Hang out. Get your lunch together. Go to the bench. Let's get the Bluetooth speaker. 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But no HR violations, please.

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0: 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All sprinkled in there. 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

Stefani's Old School, it's Mega 97.9. I have always had a fascination with Pooh because he always got all the honey. Yeah, I'm that guy. Stefani's Old School, it's Mega 97.9. 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

0: got Joe and Ashanti asking the question, what's love? 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Also got some Barry White as well, too. Gonna sprinkle some of that.
1: Good love.
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So this morning was the first day ever for me to say, brr, it's cold outside. Gotta get me a sweater. Right? It's that kind of weather now where it's cold in the morning and cold at night. Yeah, so carry a sweater now. 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

0: 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Coming up in a bit, Diana Ross will do that for you. Mariah Carey and some young...
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Yeah, with Jeff Davis, the Mega Morning Show. 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

All right, here's a little word of advice. Buy Halloween candy the day before Halloween. 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I did. Right? Twix, Snickers, Three Musketeers, all gone. I got to start all over again. Hopefully they bump up the price, man. 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

0: Valley's Old School Mega 97.9. You know what's crazy is that we're at the end of the Big Fresno Fair right now. It's the 18th. It's over. How did we get here so fast? You know what I mean? I mean, how did we get into October? I'm still trying to figure that out. Anyways, go enjoy the fair, man. You got until the 18th for the Big Fresno Fair. Coming up in a bit, more of your favorites, plus that mix I do at 5.
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3: Here in Fresno, we have a two-vehicle accident northbound 99 at the Herndon Avenue exit. Also in Fresno, we have a two-vehicle accident at the intersection of Ashland and Palm Avenues. And we have a hit-and-run accident westbound 180 at the Chestnut Avenue exit. And just south of Fowler, we have an overturned big rig accident at the Manning Avenue on-ramp to southbound 99. This traffic report is brought to you by Chachansi Gold.
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0: Hey, I'm Chris Van Vliet. 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
1: That's where Never Give Up comes from. I wasn't Brock. I wasn't Roman. I wasn't Dwayne. I was last.
0: And the biggest names in pro wrestling and beyond.

0: That's what I want to do. I want to get on the party train and DJ it. You know what I mean? I just with some tacos. We got a taco guy in there. And we just go around the block here in the Central Valley. We don't have to go anywhere fancy. 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That would be kind of cool, right? I mean, that's wishful thinking. Hopefully next year. Who knows? Hey, listen, more of your favorites coming up. Plus that mix I do at 5. Hang on.
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3: Here in Fresno, we have a two-vehicle accident northbound 99 at the Herndon Avenue exit. Also in Fresno, we have a two-vehicle accident at the intersection of Ashland and Palm Avenues. And we have a hit-and-run accident westbound 180 at the Chestnut Avenue exit. And just south of Fowler, we have an overturned big rig accident at the Manning Avenue on-ramp to southbound 99. This traffic report is brought to you by Chancy Gold.
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